Denver Brass with the Danzón No. 2 by Arturo Marquez. He's a living Mexican composer. You're with CPR Classical's Colorado Spotlight. Happy Cinco de Mayo. And that is from the album Hot, Hot, Hot from the Denver Brass. You can hear them live at their concert on Sunday, May 17th at Cherry Hills Village and Bethany Lutheran Church. DenverBrass.org has the details. A switch now to some Baroque music from the hot ensemble from Quebec City, Canada, Les Violons du Roi, the King's Violins. They performed in Denver for a Friends of Chamber Music concert in 2024. This comes from that concert. Antonio Vivaldi's Sonata La Folia, played by Les Violons du Roi on CPR Classical's Colorado Spotlight.

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Now, this Thursday is another Friends of Chamber Music concert. This time, revered French pianist Jean-Yves Thibaudet will be playing an all-Debussy concert at the Newman Center in Denver. 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I'm Patty Painter Wakefield. A traditional Chinese fisherman's song now as we celebrate Asian Pacific American Heritage Month. 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

a fisherman's song, a traditional Chinese tune here, played by Linda Wang and pianist Alice Ryback. Now, violinist Linda Wang is at the University of Denver, the Lamont School of Music. Tomorrow on Colorado Spotlight, we will be saying goodbye to one of her colleagues, Igor Pikaisen, who will be leaving DU in this spring. 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

the Sejong soloist and violinist Cho Liang Lin. Winter from Antonio Vivaldi's Four Seasons on CPR Classical. We do have winter weather now in Colorado for the next day, and then it's actually going to warm up again. But there is a winter storm warning for the I-25 corridor tonight through tomorrow afternoon at 3 o'clock, and a freeze warning for tomorrow night. Be careful out there. Colorado's Canterai now with a selection from their new album that features two works by Christopher Tin. This is from Transfigurations, the third movement called Ozymandias on Colorado Public Radio Classical.

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The finale of the First Symphony by Felix Mendelssohn on CPR Classical. Coming up in just a bit, the Violin Concerto of Jean Sibelius. It gets the Charlie Sampson treatment in just a few minutes. That's tonight's Charlie Chat coming up at 7 o'clock. I'm Patty Painter Wakefield. I'll be heading out shortly, checking out those snowy roads before it gets too late. Stay safe and warm tonight. This is pianist Van Cliburn to keep you company with the middle movement of Beethoven's Pathetique Sonata on member-supported Colorado Public Radio Classical.

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4: I hated pen and ink, and unfortunately preferred an elegant violin bow. I wanted to be a celebrated violinist at any price, said Sibelius. From the age of 15, I played my violin for 10 years, practically from morning to night. My preference for the violin lasted quite long, and it was a very painful awakening when I had to admit that I had begun my training for the exacting career of an eminent performer too late. In 1903, Sibelius did turn to pen and ink and began his violin concerto, which involved 4 different violinists. One of the biographers said that Sibelius composed neither for any of these violinists, but for himself, or rather, the kind of virtuoso he dreamt of being.

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0: Violin soloist Lisa Batyashvili and the Berlin State Orchestra, directed by Daniel Barenboim. That's the Violin Concerto of Jean Sibelius on Colorado Public Radio Classical. 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

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I'm Patty Painter Wakefield. 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
4: Sunrise now has a soundtrack, and it starts with you right here. Welcome to May the 6th, 2026. I'm Caban Thomas, and I'm so glad you're here. So let's hold hands, say yes, and make today something special together. Welcome to the morning show here on CPR Classical. Good morning, friend. I have a lovely poem by Ha Jin, a Chinese-born American poet and novelist whose work often explores the quiet emotional truth of everyday life. He's a National Book Award winner, and the name of the poem is Missed Time. Here we go. My notebook has remained blank for months, thanks to the light you shower around me. I have no use for my pen, which lies languorously without grief. Nothing is better than to live a storyless life that needs no writing for meaning. When I'm gone, let others say they lost a happy man, though no one can tell how happy I was. Missed Time by Ha Jin for you here on CPR Classical. Love you, shipmate. Let us own this Wednesday and make it remarkable.

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At 6:21 on this snowy Wednesday morning you just experienced, There's a Willow Grows Aslant a Brook, music of Frank Bridge, a title drawn from Shakespeare's Hamlet. There's a willow grows aslant a brook that shows his hoar leaves in the glassy stream. Oh, I want to do the whole thing anyway. Sorry, can't, gotta stop there. The BBC National Orchestra of Wales helping you to wake up and helping you to step into something great today. And so is this piece, the Andante Second Movement from the Keyboard Concerto No. 1 of Johann Sebastian Bach with the Australian Chamber Orchestra, supporting the artistic stylings of Angela Hewitt at the keys here on CPR Classical.

0: Angelo Hewitt getting the keyboard to sing like a quiet aria, the Adagio, second movement of the Keyboard Concerto No. 1 by Johann Sebastian Bach with the Australian Chamber Orchestra, supporting her every note here at 6:28 on this snowy Wednesday on CPR Classical. And because it's a day made for it, after a quick break, I have winter from Vivaldi's Four Seasons right around the corner, so stick around.
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Oh, yum. Christopher Warren Green on the violin with the London Chamber Orchestra, guiding you through the Largo Second Movement of Winter from the Four Seasons by Antonio Vivaldi here at 6:33 Music for Thee on CPRC. As you can imagine, we are waking up to a cold, snowy start across much of the state. The snow moved in overnight. While most major roads in the Denver area are passable, this is the kind of morning, folks, where things can change. The temperatures are sitting right around freezing, which means you could run into clear ice at any time. See, black people say it's clear ice. It's clear ice, folks. Those sneaky little slick spots you don't see till it's too late. So take it slow, give yourself some extra time, and just assume the road might surprise you. In Denver, it's 32 right now, heading up to 41. Fort Collins, near 30 degrees, high close around 40 today. Aspen, cold start near 25, high around 38. Durango, 28 degrees, warming up to 45. And in Grand Junction, it is milder at 35, high near 48. A lot of school closures today. The list is long, easily into the dozens. Denver Public School, Aurora Public School, Jeffco Public Schools, Douglas County Schools, Adams 12, five-star schools. But here's the deal. Don't rely on a quick list. Go to your kids' school website or district page to confirm, because the updates are happening fast this morning. Snow is here. Roads are mostly moving. But it's the clear ice that's the real story. Take your time. All right? And keep it 72 and sunny in your heart, my friend, as we head to the second movement of the Symphony No. 6, the Pastoral Symphony of Ludwig van Beethoven, for you here on CPR Classical.

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Just look for Colorado Today.

Wasn't that pretty? The Nocturne from the String Quartet No. 2 in D Major by Alexander Borodin, with the Gothenburg Symphony and Naomi Yarvey making the musical magic at 6:54 and change on CPR Classical. The music taking us to the 7 o'clock hour, the Valse Triste, Opus 44 by Jean Sibelius, with the Swedish Radio Symphony and Esa-Pekka Salonen at the lead, taking you right to the top floor. And then when we get to the 7 o'clock hour, the Corsair Overture of Berlioz leads the way. Now, wait a minute. What is the difference between a Corsair and a pirate and, like, a privateer? I think they're kind of the same thing, aren't they? Anyway, I digress. Enjoy the Valse Triste. We'll see you in about 6 minutes here on CPR Classical.

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1: 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My friend, coming up this Thursday, May the 7th, 7:30 p.m. over at the Newman Center on the DU campus, you can get a full night of Claudette Debussy performed by world-class pianist Jean-Yves Thibaudet, who plays all 24 of Debussy's preludes for you. 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I'm going to be hosting that show. Come on by the CPR table at intermission. Get a hug. See you there.

I hope you felt the swagger and the sea spray as you rode through Hector Berlioz's Corsair Overture, Opus 21, with the SWR Symphony Orchestra of Baden-Baden and Freiburg, delighting your ear canals at 7:09. 21 minutes away from your classical mystery quiz, and I am looking for a musical that flies with a brolly, makes chaos turn jolly, with magic and rhyme, she fixes things just in time. Who dat? 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

0: Go ahead on, Franz. Like a bacon, egg, and cheese croissant, except healthier. That was a triple smush getting your 7 o'clock hour rolling. The overture in the Italian style by our little mushroom friend Franz Schubert was what you just heard. Before that, baritone jubilant Sykes, taken from us way too soon, singing At the River by Aaron Copland with Christopher Parkening on the guitar. And it all got started with the canzone for two cellos in D major by Domenico Gabrielli here at 729 on CPR Classical. Your classical mystery quiz is next. You know what to do. Gird your old American songs. BRB.
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0: Morning there, shipmates. Heavy, wet snow moved through overnight, especially along the Front Range. Fort Collins, Boulder, and into the foothills, making for a slick, slushy start to your morning commute. Now, here's the thing. Most of the major roads are passable, but temperatures are hovering right around freezing, which means there is clear ice out there. You know, those invisible slick spots. Yeah, they'll get you. Some people call it some other name. I call it clear ice. Take it slow. Give yourself space and assume the roads might surprise you. And for schools, there are dozens of closures. You know, the big ones, Denver Public Schools, Aurora Public Schools, Jeffco, Adams 12 five-star schools, St. Vrain Valley Schools. Check with your school or district website directly because updates are happening fast. Bottom line, snow, slush, and clear ice. Take your time and stay safe.
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0: Rise up, my musical adventurers, and welcome to our classical mystery quiz. 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I'm going to give you three enigmatic clues, and if you crack the code, you get to wear the official CPR classical roller skates with sparkler attachments. Sound good? Let's do this. Today, I am looking for a musical about a nanny who sings while floating in air with magic and manners beyond all compare. Clue number one, with bumper chute up top, she drifts through the sky. Clue number two, a spoonful of sugar makes the troubles fly by. And clue number three, chalk drawings come alive. Step in time, don't ask why. So, do you know my classical mystery quiz musical? Bonus, if you can name the tune that I play for you, no peeking at your radio. Here we go.

That was Maestro Sally Herbert with the Royal Philharmonic making that beautiful music. Do you know the musical of which I speak? Let us look at the clues once again. We have clue number one, Flying Nanny with Bumbershoot in hand. Clue number two, Sweet Songs Turn Chores into Something Grand. And clue number three, Sidewalk Art Becomes a Magical Land. If you sussed that our classical mystery quiz subject was the musical Mary Poppins, you would be 100% correct. A ding, ding, ding, ding, ding. You know, fun fact, Mary Poppins first soared on the screens in 1964 with songs by Richard Sherman and Robert Sherman, and A Spoonful of Sugar was inspired by a real polio vaccine delivery method using sugar cubes. And if you guessed the piece that I played for you was the overture to the musical Mary Poppins by the Sherman Brothers, you'd be double dingo correct. Ding, ding, ding, ding, da-dee-dong. Thank you for playing our classical mystery quiz here on CPRC. Join me tomorrow. Same Mary Poppins time, same practically perfect channel. 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

You just heard a waltzing whirl of sound. That's an artist's life for you. Dance music from Johann Strauss II, hopefully lifting your mood with the Philadelphia Orchestra here at 7:53 on CPRC. Next up, a quick sparkle, music of Rossini and the overture to his opera, The Silken Ladder, performed by the London Classical Players, being your bridge into the 8 o'clock hour. And once we get to the 8 o'clock hour, I have a very cool movie theme waiting for you. I'm not going to tell you what it is, you'll know. Plus a wonderful symphonic dance by Edvard Grieg. So keep your dancing shoes on. Stick around here on your station for imagination. CPR Classical. We'll see you again in 7 minutes. 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

Yeehaw! Good morning, my friend, and welcome to Wednesday, May the 6th, 2026, here on the morning show on CPR Classical. I'm Caban Thomas. Thank you so much for being here. This is your time, your space, and our celebration. You just launched into your morning with the theme music from The Avengers, music by Alan Silvestri, performed by the Cincinnati Pops Orchestra, and we are just getting things started. I have a lovely poem by Ha Jin, a Chinese-born American poet and novelist whose work often explores the quiet emotional truth of everyday life. He's a National Book Award winner, and the name of the poem is Missed Time. Here we go. My notebook has remained blank for months, thanks to the light you shower around me. I have no use for my pen, which lies languorously without grief. Nothing is better than to live a storyless life that needs no writing for meaning. When I'm gone, let others say they lost a happy man, though no one can tell how happy I was. Missed Time by Ha Jin for you here on CPR Classical. Love you, shipmate. 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

0: Moment of Zen arrives. This is the gift you give yourself. It's your chance to pause and breathe and give yourself something rare, a little quiet and a little grace just for you. So stay right with me here on CPRC, where your day gets a little brighter, one note at a time.
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That piece just gets better and better, doesn't it? The joyful spirit of the Allegro Giocoso third movement of the violin concerto of Johannes Brahms with Christian Tetzlaff on the violin, supported by the Deutsche Symphonieorchester Berlin. And just before that, you move through the symphonic dance number 2 of Edvard Grieg with the Bergen Philharmonic, hearing that rhythm right into your morning here at 8:18 on CPR Classical. And in 12 minutes, you're healing.

0: The Symphony No. 5 in C major of Carl Friedrich Abel with the ensemble Catalina bringing the sound. And flowing right into it was the Song of the Yellow River from the Yellow River Piano Concerto by Xian Xinghai, 20th century Chinese composer, brought to life by Long Long at the keys here on CPR Classical. Your healing moment of Zen is in a minute, so stay close. We'll be right back.
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0: Morning there, shipmates. Heavy, wet snow moved through overnight, especially along the Front Range. Fort Collins, Boulder, and into the foothills, making for a slick, slushy start to your morning commute. Now, here's the thing. Most of the major roads are passable, but temperatures are hovering right around freezing, which means there is clear ice out there. You know, those invisible slick spots. Yeah, they'll get you. Some people call it some other name. I call it clear ice. Take it slow, give yourself space, and assume the roads might surprise you. And for schools, there are dozens of closures. You know, the big ones, Denver Public Schools, Aurora Public Schools, Jeffco, Adams 12 five-star schools, St. Vrain Valley Schools. Check with your school or district website directly because updates are happening fast. Bottom line, snow, slush, and clear ice. Take your time and stay safe. And remember to relax, something we're about to do with our healing moment of Zen here on CPR Classical. We're heading into the Romanze in F major, Opus 85 by Max Bruch, carried on the warm, rich voice of the viola, performed by Janine Janssen with the Leipzig Gewandhaus Orchestra. 8.5 minutes. That's your touchstone for our healing moment of Zen. Let us take a big, deep, healing breath right now. Here we go. And release. Let your shoulders drop. Let your body just soften. You have nothing to chase right now. You don't have to prove anything to anyone. You, my friend, are already enough. I want you to breathe in clarity. Breathe in courage. Breathe in love for you. And as you exhale, I want you to let go of the noise, the doubt, the pressure, the old stories that don't serve you anymore. Let this music meet you exactly where you are. This is your moment, your healing moment of Zen.

Take another big, deep, healing breath right now. Here we go. And release. Let it all go. May this feeling that you have right now be that of peace in mind, body, and spirit. And may that peace last you throughout the day. And may you share it with somebody who really needs peace in their lives. Because you, yes, you, my friend, you are the difference maker. You be the calm in someone else's storm. You bring the peace into places where it's needed most. You help more than you possibly know. Share your peace freely because it lives inside you. And anytime you need to top off the tank, you know where to go. Your station of Zen. 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Peace be with you always, my friend.

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0: You just heard the music of Handel, his Water Music Suite No. 3 in G, performed by the Academy for Ancient Music Berlin. Music carrying you into the 9 o'clock hour and Colorado Spotlight, where we have a farewell tribute to violinist Igor Pekazin. More on that on the spot. We'll see you in less than a minute here on CPR Classical.
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0: Good morning, my friend, and welcome to the spot here on CPR Classical. Gaben Thomas here. Thank you for being here, because today we get to celebrate a Colorado difference maker making his next move. Violinist Igor Pekazin, a world-class artist, a teacher at the Lamont School of Music at the University of Denver, is stepping into a new chapter beyond Colorado. So today we are just going to love on him for a while. We're going to get to hear three sides of his artistry as a concerto soloist, as a chamber musician, and as a storyteller. We're going to start with the music of Tchaikovsky, the Waltz Scherzo, Opus 34, with Igor playing with the London Philharmonic. Then we get to hear Igor as a chamber musician, as we're going to hear the piano quartet, aka the Brocade Quartet, Opus 17, of Ruth Gipps, with the Boulder Piano Quartet, of which he is a member. And we close with the Allegro finale of the Violin Concerto, with Igor performing music of Alexander Glazunov. Three fantastic pieces, one fantastic musician with friends, for you on the spot. Let's get it started.

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Wasn't that amazing? Violinist Igor Bakhazin showing you his artistry, his range, and his heart. Three powerful performances. The Allegro finale of the Violin Concerto by Alexander Glazunov. The music of Ruth Gibbs and her piano quartet, the Brocade Quartet, Opus 17. And the Valse Scherzo, Opus 34 by Tchaikovsky. A true Colorado gemstone, Igor Bakhazin. And it was an honor to share his voice with you one more time. You can learn more about this fantastic musician and where life is going to take him by visiting his official artist page online, igorbakhazin.com. That's going to be it for me on the spot today. The wonderful Patty Painter Wakefield spins it again at 6. I'm back tomorrow at 9 with more Colorado Gemstones. Until then, you go and do good things and rock on with your bad self. Yeehaw.

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He's going to be here live Thursday, May the 7th, 7:30 p.m. at the Newman Center on the campus of the University of Denver. He's going to be performing all 24 of Claude Debussy's preludes, including Like Girl, The Flaxen Hair, Sunken Cathedral, and so much more. You know what? 17 years ago, I was his driver when he played with the LA Phil. And now I get to welcome him and you to this incredible night. I am so excited. And for being a CPR Classical listener, you can get 20% off your tickets. Go to cprclassical.org. I look forward to seeing you there on Thursday. And hey, hugs at intermission if you want one.

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2: 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I'm wishing you a beautiful rest of your Wednesday. Love you, shipmate, inshallah. We will see you tomorrow. Bye-bye.

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12 German Dances by Joseph Haydn here on CPR Classical. Good morning and happy Wednesday, Matt Wiesner. And yes, the Music Room coming up here at 10:30, one not to miss, filled with melodies. Dvorak in America, coming up on the Music Room here in just a few minutes. Next, the National Brass Ensemble. Here's music by Giovanni Gabrielli on CPR Classical.

the National Brass Ensemble on CPR Classical, a canzone by Giovanni Gabrielli. Here is music by Florence Price. It's the opening to Price's Symphony No. 4 from John Jeter and the Fort Smith Symphony on CPR Classical.

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0: John Jetter and the Fort Smith Symphony. That's the opening to the Symphony No. 4 by Florence Price here on CPR Classical. Just a few minutes away from the music room today, Dvorak Day.
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1: I'm Matt Wiesner, and each day here on The Music Room, we explore a different theme through classical music. Today is a composer day. Antonín Dvořák, the Czech composer who made a name for himself by incorporating the feel of Czech folk music into his concert pieces. It was a way for the rest of the world to begin to experience Czech culture. And composers all around the world followed suit, infusing the folk music of their homeland into their pieces. Eventually, Dvořák was lured away from his home in Bohemia to become the director of the new National Conservatory of Music in New York City. This was in 1892, and what lured him away was the terms of the contract. He was going to be paid $15,000 a year. That was 25 times what the director of the Prague Conservatory made. And for that, he would work 3 hours a day, including teaching and conducting, 6 days a week, with 4 months of vacation each summer. And during those 4 months off, he and his family relocated to a Czech-speaking community up in northeast Iowa. And it was there that he wrote his string quartet number 12, known as the American Quartet. Here's the finale from the Tokyo String Quartet. Dvořák in America today on The Music Room from CPR Classical.

Dvorak wrote that during summer vacation spent in the Czech-speaking community of Spillville, Iowa. The Tokyo String Quartet with the finale from his American String Quartet number 12 here on The Music Room from CPR Classical. Today, Dvorak in America. And he stayed in the United States for 3 years. He might have stayed longer, but he was terribly homesick. And his lavish salary of $15,000 a year was cut in half after an economic recession. And even then, he was only paid sporadically. Most of the time in the U.S., Dvorak lived in New York City, directing the National Conservatory of Music. He lived on East 17th Street, a residence that is now a homeless shelter. While he was there, he wrote his only cello concerto, but he did not premiere it in New York. By then, he was ready to leave home, and the concerto was instead premiered in London. Here's the finale from Dvorak's one and only cello concerto from cellist Elisa Weilerstein and the Czech Philharmonic on CPR Classical. Dvorak in America on The Music Room.

0: 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At Ellie Calkins Opera House, starting May 2nd, operacolorado.org.
1: For the same place he wrote his final symphony, called From the New World, that symphony commissioned by and first performed by the New York Philharmonic. Today in the music room, Dvorak in America, we're exploring some of the amazing music that Dvorak wrote while in the United States. Music inspired by the American music he heard in our country, Native American music, and spirituals in particular. In his New World Symphony, he created a melody inspired by the spirituals he heard from American composer Harry T. Burley. Here's the Largo from that Symphony No. 9, From the New World, Marin Alsop and the Baltimore Symphony Orchestra. Dvorak in America on the Music Room.

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A Hungarian dance by Johannes Brahms from Marinos up at the London Philharmonic here on CPR Classical. Again, good morning. Happy Wednesday, Matt Wiesner. And I've got music next by Camille Saint-Saëns. Today, one of his best-known, most popular pieces, but he did not want it performed in public. It's the suite, The Carnival of the Animals, and he wrote this for private performance only. He thought that hearing this music or presenting it publicly would damage his standing as a serious composer, and so it was not published until after he had died. And the first public performance, audiences loved it. It's been among his most popular works ever since. We're going to hear it performed by a remarkable group of siblings, the musical family, the Canemasons, with Camille Saint-Saëns, Carnival of the Animals, here on CPR Classical.

0: a remarkable musical family, the Connemasons, all siblings, with music by Camisa Sons, A Carnival of the Animals, here on CPR Classical.
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Music by a singer and composer who knew four languages by the age of six. Pauline Viardot, born to a Spanish family living in Paris, her career as a singer flourished. She was well known for singing operas and worked with a who's who in music in that day, Brahms, Charles Gounod, Hector Berlioz. She was a great singer, but originally wanted a career as a concert pianist, and she studied with Franz Liszt, and she composed, writing over 100 pieces. A Tarantella by Pauline Viardot here on CPR Classical. We have Midday Mozart coming up in a few minutes at 12 o'clock. After music here from Tchaikovsky's Swan Lake, here's Eugene Ormandy and the Philadelphia Orchestra.

0: Eugene Ormandy and the Philadelphia Orchestra, music from Tchaikovsky's Swan Lake here on CPR Classical, and our Wednesday Midday Mozart next. 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
0: Every weekday, lunchtime, you can count on the music of Mozart, and today I've got a flute concerto queued up. After we start here with an overture from Mozart's opera, Asciano in Alba, here's Hans Funk and the Dresden State Orchestra kicking off today's Midday Mozart.

Midday Mozart on CPR Classical, the overture from Asciano and Alba, Hans Funk and the Dresden State Orchestra. And next, a flute concerto written for a flute player in Mannheim in the orchestra there. Mozart got some contract work through that musician who asked him to write a series of flute quartets and concertos. Mozart's own procrastination got in the way, and he only wrote a small portion of the commission, but he did get some of the money promised him. This is the Flute Concerto No. 1 of Mozart. Scott Yu with the Odense Symphony Orchestra and flutist Rune Mast here on CPR Classical's Midday Mozart.

0: Lunchtime with Wolfgang here on CPR Classical. Midday Mozart in the Flute Concerto No. 1 from flutist Rune Maast and Scott Yu and the Odessa Symphony Orchestra. I'm Matt Wiesner. In a moment, back to the Baroque era for a concerto by Antonio Vivaldi.
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0: 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Here is his In Spring Overture from the Budapest Philharmonic.

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3: Happy snowy Wednesday to you, and good afternoon. This is Monique Brooks-Roberts, your afternoon host here on CPR Classical, and I want to kick off today with some music that will maybe make you feel a little warmer inside, very celebratory. Here's the Consecration of the House Overture by Beethoven, played by the Philharmonia Orchestra.

I hope that warmed you up a little bit on the inside today. You just heard the Consecration of the House Overture by Beethoven, played by the Philharmonia Orchestra. And that was music that blends a processional march with a celebratory fugue. And consecration in that context meant a theater in Vienna, not an actual cathedral. Now I want to change the vibe a little bit with some beautiful Cantonese music in honor of Asian Pacific American Heritage Month. Here's Autumn Moon on a Calm Lake by Chin Peishun, played by pianist Long Long on CPR Classical.

How beautiful. That was Autumn Moon on a Calm Lake, famously transcribed for piano by Chen Peishun, and the original composer is Liu Wenchen, and you heard Long Long on the piano. Coming up, music by George Frideric Handel, and even though it is not the 4th of July yet, here's Music for the Royal Fireworks on CPR Classical.

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0: 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That was played by the Tafel Musik Baroque Orchestra. This is Monique. Thank you for listening with me today. Coming up in just a moment, some music from the Oscar-nominated film Conclave.
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0: You just heard music from the film Conclave, scored by Volker Bertelmann, who was nominated for an Academy Award for Best Score in 2025. And I had the honor of being in the Oscars orchestra that year, playing excerpts from his score. And it was one of the greatest moments of my life as a violinist. I hope you enjoyed that little fun fact about me today. Now let's ease into another beautiful piece of music, the Adagio movement from Sergei Rachmaninoff's Symphony No. 2, and It Feels Like Love. It's coming up for you in just a moment.
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0: The Cincinnati Symphony Orchestra playing the Adagio from Symphony No. 2 by Sergei Rachmaninoff. And that was his Redemption Symphony. His first one failed terribly, and it drove him into a deep depression, but his second symphony restored his confidence in himself as a composer. This is Monique. I have more great music for you in our next hour together. Music by an American composer, Adam Schoenberg, and a bit later on, music by Maurice Ravel.
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Selections from Picture Studies by American contemporary composer Adam Schoenberg. That was played by the Kansas City Symphony, and that is music based on 4 different paintings, 3 photographs, and 1 sculpture. Really beautiful. Music by Maurice Ravel up next for you. Le Tombeau de Couperin, composed to honor his friends who lost their lives in World War I.

0: Le Tombeau de Couperin by Maurice Ravel, played by the Royal Stockholm Philharmonic Orchestra. Coming up in just a moment, some beautiful guitar music by Domenico Scarlatti.
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0: The Pastoral Sonata in D Minor by Domenico Scarlatti, played by the Brazilian Assad brothers, Sergio and Odair, on guitar. This is Monique Brooks Roberts, and closing out our time together this afternoon, Suite number 2 from L'Arcien by Georges Bizet in just a moment.
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0: Larcy and Suite Number 2 by Georges Bizet. That was the Berlin Philharmonic. This is Monique Brooks Roberts. Thank you so much for hanging with me on this cold Wednesday afternoon. I hope that the music made you feel a little bit warmer inside. And just a reminder, tomorrow is the day that French pianist Jean-Yves Thibaudet will be in Denver with the Friends of Chamber Music. It's happening at the Newman Center on the DU campus, and our morning show host, Kaven Thomas, will be there to welcome you. 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Patty Painter Wakefield is up next to take you into your evening. I'll be back with you tomorrow at 1. As always, my friend, take care of yourself. Until next time.
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0: Il Signor Bruschino Overture. That's an opera by Gioachino Rossini, the Orpheus Chamber Orchestra on Colorado Public Radio Classical. I know a violin player who has performed this piece, and she talks about not using her regular bow to tap the music stand, which is what you do when you make that She has an old bow that she's not using anymore because it's a pretty expensive part of the instrument. You're with CPR Classical. Good afternoon. I'm Patty Painter Wakefield. You know, tickets are on sale for the next Behind the Baton Live with conductor Scott O'Neill on June 16th. This is at the Denver Art Museum. I'm going to be at the evening one to greet you. And there are two on that particular day, 3 o'clock and 6:30. Scott and Art Museum curators are going to take you to the American West. And tickets are always selling out for these events, so be sure to get yours now. They're just $25. 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
2: It's been called the personification of ugliness, the most dissonant interval, the devil's interval. But whatever you call it, it ain't supposed to be pretty. Those two do not want to get along unless you're a genius like Bernstein and you know how to use them in a way that's so expressive. That interval starts out his musical West Side Story in the whistle of the Jets and turns it into a melody. Same interval goes into the Jets' song. Right. There it is, but also in the bass.
3: Boy, boy, crazy boy, gets cool.
2: But maybe the most amazing transformation of this interval into something beautiful is the gorgeous theme that becomes Maria.
4: Maria, I just met a girl named Maria.
2: You know you're on to something when something gets copied, right? This idea. You may recognize in a very popular theme today that goes,
4: The Simpsons.
2: Even the accompaniment. There's that tritone, right? So credit Danny Elfman for being smart enough to take this idea and transform it into music for cartoon themes today. But you know what? He wasn't even the first to do that. Meet George Jetson, right? His boy Elroy. It's that same Maria. But you know, I really think it was Bernstein who took this theme, this shape especially, and almost emancipated that poor tritone and said, you know what? You don't need to be the bad guy.
4: Maria, I just kissed a girl named Maria.
5: Maria.

tenor Jose Carreras with Maria from West Side Story by Leonard Bernstein on CPR Classical. A string quartet now by the father of the string quartet, really, Joseph Haydn. He really started this whole thing of having two violins, a viola, and a cello, and making it into something special. People after him wanted to imitate what he had done, and he wrote quite a lot of string quartets, too. Joseph Haydn's string quartet in F, played here by the Angelus String Quartet on CPR Classical.

0: That comes from a set of 6-string quartets that Joseph Haydn dedicated to the King of Prussia, because the King of Prussia asked him to write some music and paid him, too. The King of Prussia, by the way, was a skilled cellist himself and a great patron of the arts. The Angelus String Quartet here on CPR Classical. 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The Gorgeous Swan of Tuonela by Jean Sibelius is coming up in just a few minutes.
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the Boston Early Music Festival, crisply performing La Réjouissance from the Fourth Orchestral Suite by Johann Sebastian Bach on CPR Classical. It is 3:33. 5 o'clock Bach has music by Bach for you every weekday, and that's coming up in another hour and a half. Thank you so much for tuning in this afternoon. I'm Patty Painter Wakefield. You might be having a completely different schedule than what you're used to for a Wednesday because of that snow that came through last night and this morning. School's out for a lot of kids, power outages, slick roads in some areas, some tree branches down. Well, you can get the overview of what happened at CPR.org. This next piece has a beautiful English horn solo that you can listen for, The Swan of Tuonela by Jean Sibelius, the Berlin Philharmonic on CPR Classical.

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0: The Swan of Tuonela by Jean Sibelius. Tuonela is the island of the dead in Finnish legend. And the swan is a mystical swan that swims around this island. You're with CPR Classical. More of a toe-tapping piece coming up in a moment.
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0: such dramatic music here. It's from a story of Slavic mythology that Antonin Dvorak was inspired by. It's called The Noon Witch, and it's one of several orchestral works that Dvorak wrote inspired by stories from his heritage. The Berlin Philharmonic on CPR Classical. Just before that was Eritania from Iberia by Isaac Albeniv. Yet another piece inspired by a composer's own home country. Some Mozart is on the way in a moment.
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0: 2 years ago, conductor Seiji Ozawa passed away at the age of 88. He had long been connected with the Boston Symphony Orchestra. As a kid, he studied piano and was planning to be a pianist, but he broke a couple of fingers while playing rugby and ended up changing to conducting. This was back in Japan when he was still growing up. This is Seiji Ozawa directing the National Orchestra of France in the Petite Suite from Jeux d'enfants, or Children's Games, by Georges Bizet on CPR Classical.

0: cellist Eleanor Frey with the ensemble Rosa Baroca. They're a Canadian period instrument ensemble, and they specialize in Baroque music, as you can kind of tell from the title of their ensemble. This is a cello concerto by Antonio Vivaldi on CPR Classical. A rather eerie sounding dance by Sergei Rachmaninoff is on the way next.
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A waltz that sounds a little eerie with its starts and stops. Movement 2 of the Symphonic Dances by Sergei Rachmaninoff on CPR Classical. That was his last major orchestral work, and one of the few that he wrote after moving to the U.S. Yannick Nezet-Séguin directed the Philadelphia Orchestra on Colorado Public Radio Classical. Hey there, I'm Patty. How are you doing today? With the aftermath of this winter storm, there is a freeze warning for tonight for essentially all of eastern Colorado, the I-25 corridor included. This is for tonight at 8 through tomorrow morning at 8. Areas of western Colorado are also under a freeze warning for tonight. Now, tomorrow's going to warm up pretty quickly. High of 64 tomorrow in Denver, 60 in Aspen. And then there's a warming trend into the weekend. 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

0: 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My knowledge you heighten, my listening you enlighten, and my days you brighten. Thank you very much for providing an oasis in this kind of crazy world.
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0: The main theme from Cinema Paradiso by Ennio Morricone, following an Andante movement from a symphony by a composer from the early 1800s named Juan Arriga on CPR Classical.
1: It's like the laws of nature all come together in one kind of music. I'm Monica Vischer. 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

The Czech Philharmonic Orchestra, directed by Leopold Stokowski. He was the one who transcribed this piece, originally for organ, by Johann Sebastian Bach, the Toccata and Fugue in D minor. 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I'm Patty Painter Wakefield. Glad to have you along today. A bonus Bach piece for you today, played by pianist Simona Dinnerstein. This is the Invention No. 2.

two waltzes by Johannes Brahms, played here by an ensemble of five string players with clarinet. Andreas Ottensommer, the clarinetist on CPR Classical. That followed Johann Sebastian Bach's Invention No. 2, performed by Simona Dinnerstein. Well, tomorrow is the day to see French pianist Jean-Yves Thibaudet in Denver at the Newman Center. He's going to play a solo concert of all of Debussy's preludes. You may have heard The Girl with the Flaxen Hair or The Engulfed Cathedral, just a couple of the favorites from the preludes. Your morning host, Kaven Thomas, will be there to welcome you, too. And you can find a code for 20% off tickets at our website, cprclassical.org. I'm Patty Painter Wakefield. The Boston Pops next with the Romanian Rhapsody No. 1 by George Ionescu on Colorado Public Radio Classical.

0: A rondo from the American Symphony by American composer Adam Schoenberg on CPR Classical. He wrote that in 2010, and he says this particular movement was influenced by electronica, and the pulse throughout the movement was inspired by that steady beat you hear at a club. Music comes from life, doesn't it? Michael Stern directed the Kansas City Symphony on CPR Classical. Romanian Rhapsody No. 1 by George Enescu came before this one. 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

Pianist Leif Uwe Andsnes and the Mahler Chamber Orchestra with the opening to the Piano Concerto No. 23 by Wolfgang Amadeus Mozart on CPR Classical. Hey there, I'm Patty. Now, Mozart's Symphony No. 40, which is his bigger G minor symphony, that's going to come up tonight at 7 o'clock, along with a little something from retired host Charlie Sampson. He's got some story for you right before you hear that music. At 7 tonight. You're with CPR Classical. This is by Gabriel Fauré, the finale from Shylock. It was some music he wrote for a play. The Toulouse Capital Orchestra, Michel Plasson directing, on Colorado Public Radio Classical.

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1: 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There's a variety of people.
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Coming up, a farewell to a University of Denver violinist on Colorado Spotlight. 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